0: 917, your second subject, Griffiths. I'm showing ID card only, expiration 2032.
1: No, 29.
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0: that registration is invalid, expired to your Ricketts subject, expiration July, correction, December 5th, 2025 on a 2011 Infiniti. There's no 29th.
1: 10-4.

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0: Can I get a court, good court date for Cache County for a crash?
1: Stand by.

0: County 923.
1: Right.
0: Received a call in reference to the situation 601 was inquiring about. RP states that she is trying to pick up her children at 41617 West 68th Street, 41617 West 68th Street. She stated that the mail party is not letting the children come out and will not give the children to her.
1: Abby.
0: Also, just information, RP stated that she does have her paperwork, as well as she is in a black Honda Odyssey outside of that residence.
1: Yeah.
0: 1913.

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1: 825.
0: You put me out on a traffic stop on 24 at Blue Mill Road with a wrong way driver.
1: The 10-4, do you need a second car?
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0: I have a possible 1050 at Northwest 1201, 50 Highway. There's a black passenger car on 1201 with the bumper hanging off and dragging. I'm going to pull over and see what's going on over there.
1: 10-4.

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1: 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I'll be tonight.
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0: The second Tuesday of any month, at least 60 days out, Division 32-0900. It's in the call.
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0: Can you respond to the area of County Road 109 and County Road 368? Again, County Road 109 and County Road 368. We got a call from Higginsville Central about a 911 open line, stated that it came from a burner phone, and there was just people talking in the background.
1: 10-4.
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0: 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Corrective lenses, no actions, no convictions. 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
2: 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Got insufficient clues. 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
2: 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At this time, it appears the animals have already fled.
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0: 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I searched the area and I talked to a couple people that were down here. They haven't seen or heard anything. I'm going to be 10-8. This is going to be unfounded.
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3: Ryder, Edgardo, Robert, Aya, David, Edward, Robert, Space, Edward, David, George, Adam, Robert, David, Ocean, day birth, 1992, 0427.
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1: Yeah.
0: Receive report of a CNI. It's going to be in the area 504 Holly Lane. RP stated that a juvenile got a new Mustang red in color. Keeps going up and down the roadway at high rates of speed. The vehicle does have loud pipes. RP stated is not wanting to sign a complaint, just wanting him to slow down.
1: Copy. Head to the area and make my own case on it.
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1: Stand by. We are going to be on the overpass of Camden 10 with a Mississippi 28 of Paul 5921 Ida. Paul 592 Ida. Excuse me. It's going to be Paul 592 Ida.
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1: 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Five, 5-8, your 28 out of Kansas comes back to a 2001 Chevy Blazer, white in color, to a Valina Harmon out of Bonner Springs, Kansas, expiration June 26th, not?
0: 10-4.
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0: Last name, Hopner, Henry, Ocean, Edward, Paul, Paul, Nora, Edward, Robert, first name, Evan, Edward, Victor, Adam, Nora, middle initial M for Michael, date of birth, 1991-11-26, white male.
2: Sam, Adam, Mary, Union, Edward, Lincoln, middle initial L. Lee, date of birth, going to be 1987-0408, I do have a 9-digit if you need it, and again, he advises it's going to be out of Indianapolis.
0: Come for. 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
0: Your second party is going to be ID card only out of Indianapolis, Indiana. He is showing back one out of state 99. Surrounding states only is going to be out of Mississippi for failure to register.

0: Copy. Is that all intel on it?
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0: And just for fun, go ahead and confirm that warrant. And I do have a VIN whenever you're ready.
1: Hi, copy. We'll confirm. 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
0: Be 5 Nora Tom, John Charles, 4 Adam Edward, 1 Nora Henry, 016586. Should check back to a 2022 Hyundai Santa Cruz. I believe he's going to be out of Mississippi.

0: 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Expiration is going to be non-expiring. Noah?
1: 10-4, what's the J1 attached to that?
0: 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Paul 5921.
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2: Are you ready? 6-8. 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Cooperative. 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
3: 6-8.
2: Be a Snyder subject. Social is 496-239975. She was a passenger. Cooperative. I'm 10-8.
3: 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Should be fine.

0: 617. Go ahead. 7617, RP advised, he was the passenger in a dark green Kia Soul on I-70 from Boonville, headed eastbound to the Marshall Junction. The RP advised that the driver was 1055 and is either headed to Marshall or Sedalia.
1: Copy. Can you give me that vehicle description one more time?
0: It was a dark green Kia Soul, no J1. He did not have the J1, it probably has one.
1: Bill, or was this a few minutes ago?
0: This was approximately 5 minutes ago when he was kicked out of the vehicle. Advised they were still just before Boonville at that point.
1: Copy. I'll head to I-70-65 junction. See if I can locate the vehicle.
0: Copy. 2123.
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0: 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Officers are on scene now.
1: Copy. We're on scene.
0: Come on. And release that subject.
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0: 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J1 out of Utah.
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0: comes back on a 2021 GMC Sierra. Owner's going to be a Deer Infernal of Jordan, Utah. 27 expiration, negative 29.
1: 10-4, Utah J2.
0: Okay.
1: It'll be that registered owner. 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
0: I copy, 2143.
1: One of that, Kenny. That'll be 10-8, negative results on the search, multiple warnings issued, party was advised of his warrant, and also advised what he needs to do for staying here in Missouri.
2: 10-4, Jenny. 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

0: 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No previous convictions. No once.
1: Roger that, dispatch. Thank you.
0: 2145.

0: received a report of a tractor going slow and dusty on Highway 13 southbound near Highway H's and Henry. RP stated whenever she was passing by, she couldn't tell what it was due to it being so dusty and you could barely see the lights.
1: If RP finds it was heading south.
0: Affirmative.
1: I'll be out of position. Could you advise Lafayette?
0: Affirmative.

0: 620.
1: You can go ahead. I'm clear.
0: Code. RP advised when she arrived home, there was a white male in all black, black pants, and a black hoodie or jacket. She shined a light on him and noticed he had a backpack on. When she shined the light on him, he ran out of view. She is sitting in her car in the driveway and would like a deputy to respond.
1: 10-4, 10-9 Numerics.
0: Numerics are 2575 157th Road.
1: Need to be one more digit.
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0: Lafayette County, County Cars Information.
1: Good.
0: Got a call from an RP that advised of a slow-moving tractor southbound 13 that's still in Ray County. I transferred her over to Ray County, and Ray County passed the call back to us. Tractor is moving on the side of the road as best as he can. RP's main complaint was that you could barely see him with his lights, and there was a lot of dust.
1: 10-4, copy information.

0: Woodhite Heights Fire, Wright County Ambulance, respond to 31408 Indian Ridge Circle, 31408 Indian Ridge Circle for 85-year-old female needing a lift assist is uninjured. We'll be in the kitchen. Back door is the best way to enter. 2154.
1: Five five eight, go ahead.
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2: 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So if you go on down 157th down there, make sure anybody walking. I'm going to continue checking the residence and then go out here and check this barn.
3: All right, copy. I'm turning on 157th now. 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

Wray County Ambulance, respond to Wray County Memorial ER, room 9, for a 43-year-old female with cellulitis of the right leg, needing to go to Center Point ER, time of tones 2205.

0: Need just information for others responding. It's not going to be the address we have. It'll be where my truck is with lights on.
1: Copy address with the truck with lights on. Go ahead.
2: What was the year model of the Kia sedan this gentleman is driving?
3: Ambulance base copy stones.
1: Base copy.
4: Yeah, when I came around the back of the house, there were two raccoons sitting here around that picnic table. They wasn't disturbed, so I don't know if this is going to be a person or a member of the wildlife around here that she actually saw.
5: Copy. I drove it in to 157th. I didn't see anything.

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2: 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He's been up all evening. 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He has two Great Pyrenees there in the front yard, and they hadn't made any noise either in the last hour or so.

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2: 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Edward Nora 2, Mary 8, Frank, Missouri.
3: 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John and Joseph Marks expires March of 28 with negative 99s.
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0: We at Highway Double E Edward and 160th Road. Highway Double E Edward, 160th Road. Nora George 8, Adam 8, Paul. Nora George 8, Adam 8, Paul, Missouri.
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There's no 29. It's the plate is associated with a 1091 SAM entry. That's through Carroll County for Henry Cowherd. That Cowherd subject. 1091 SAM. 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

0: for that subject, a reference to SAM entry. 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
1: Young Mary Frank, 569, Nebraska. Young Mary Frank, 569. J2 last name, Pinion, Paul, Ida, Nora, Ida, Ocean, Nora, first of Brandon. Boy, Robert, Adam, Nora, David, Ocean, Nora, 2008-12-27, 2008-12-27, white male, Missouri.
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0: 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Both were cooperative. Both issued citations for no seatbelt. 10-8.

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1: 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That also may be Victor 2 Zebra. I can't quite tell. 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
0: 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Expires December 27 with negative 99.
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0: 7620, that returns to a 2005 Chevy passenger out of Sweet Springs to a Brad Welch. Expires December 27 with negative 99.
1: 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Nothing further.
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0: 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County advised of a 1046 and tractor trailer, 215th and D. David, 215th and D. David that was trying to get turned around. I'm assuming that means it's J3.
1: And 4 and out.
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0: 184 Lot 2 at 1016. It's going to be 131 in U Highway on a silver and colored Chevy pickup, unknown occupant, unknown 28 this time.
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0: It's going to be last name of Robert Ocean Sam Sam. First of King Edward Edward George Adam Nora, middle initial L's in Lincoln. Date of birth 2009-03-15-2009-0315, White Mountain, Missouri.

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0: Haven't already, he's still up front.
1: Carroll County EMS, North Central Fire, respond to the intersection of 65 and M. Mary. Again, 65 and M. Mary for a possible motor vehicle accident. Timeout 2334.
2: And on 1784, be advised, I got through again, and the only thing I could hear is a female's voice saying no, and then they hung up again.

911 to 784. Be advised, I got through to somebody again. This time it was a female voice advising that it was an accidental dial, but she refused to give her name or anything else.

0: 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I'm at 65 in UU. I'll be there shortly. Just for information, I won't be available for any 21s.
1: 10-4, do you want us to disregard EMS?
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0: 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They don't see anything at 65 and M.
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0: County advised of a 1050 vehicle off the roadway. They got third party. Southwest 1551 Road and Southwest 1000 Road. Southwest 1551 and Southwest 1000 off of 2 Highway. We're getting more information from them now, but the driver's possibly 1055.
1: Turn one.

0: 3-6-9-1. So it sounded like there was a couple deputies headed that way. Will you check with 858? Does he want me to respond?
1: 369, I should be good. Thank you.
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0: Information County updated us with information that the driver is possibly was suicidal. They don't know if he will be violent. We paged the subject out. He's 1097J1. There's no 20 notes.
1: I'm responding from 131 and Southwest 200.
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1: 10.
0: I-70 eastbound just before the 41 exit. Zero J1, Tom Adam 2, Mary 5 David, F-150, with hazards on.

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0: 2 Tom, Mel Lincoln 9, Heat Edward 5, 2 Tom. It's going to be on a silver Hyundai Sonata.
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1: 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The male subject's walking southbound still. Her brother is currently following him in a vehicle. 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
0: 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King 710-8, he's back on the roadway.
1: Tim.
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1: 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Central Troop officers resume normal traffic. Dispatch 2-1 in custody, Johnson County, 60 minutes. Troop clear.

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1: 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I'm attempting to ask questions, but DC's being boys, right?

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Edward Nora 3, William 5, William. Edward Nora 3, Edward, correction, William 5, William, out of Missouri. That's going to be vehicle for possible suspect. Should be out of Trenton.

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1: 10-4, go ahead.
0: Charles Young 2, George 2, Adam. Charles Young 2, George 2, Adam, Missouri.
1: 10-4, your first J1 comes back on a 2014 Ford registered to Josiah Burkhead out of Trenton, expiration March 28. Your second one comes back on a 2012 Toyota registered to Jamie Bowden out of Kin City, expiring February of 26, negative 99 on both of them.
0: Can you repeat the name on that second J1?
1: Jamie Bowden and Louis Torres.
0: Copy, thank you. And the last name on the first J1.
1: It's going to be Burkhead.
2: Time for it.

Great Kenny, I just would like to fire. 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Here's a minute.

0: 41 to route.
1: Copy, Medic 41 en route 12985 Tulip Avenue. It's going to be a 42-year-old male with arm wrestling with a friend. Thinks he has broken or dislocated his arm. He is intoxicated. Patient will be located in the shop, sitting down in a chair, still actively getting information. He does feel like he's going to pass out from the pain.
0: Okay.

0: 41 Wright County.
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0: Do you have deputies en route to this location?
1: 10-3, we'll get them in route.
0: Copy that, thank you.
1: Nine-23 will be en route.
0: Copy that, thank you.
1: Forty-1 minutes.
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2: 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If you could print and fax everything, please.
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1: I copy Rush 82 and route. Rush 82 additional. It's going to be a 42-year-old male. Was arm wrestling with a friend. Thinks he had possibly dislocated or broke his arm. But he's going to be located in the shop in a chair. The RP did go ahead and disconnect.
0: Rush 82, copy.
1: We do have deputies on scene as well.
0: Copy that. Thank you.
1: 44 minutes.
2: Last name, Charles. Common spelling. First name, Sabra. Sam, Adam, boy. Robert, Adam, Henry. Date of birth, 1991. 08, 11. White female.

0: 7-8-4 County.
1: Go ahead.
0: One that came back to the Ford out of Trenton. If you could notify Trenton PD or whichever county that's in, if they're able to locate that vehicle, stop and hold, and like to get a little more information. Not sure of a J2 or any other information on who it was. I've got two more J2s to run out of Missouri when you have a moment.

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1: A white female Missouri, last of French, Frank Robert Edward Nora Charles Henry, first of Carrie, Charles Adam Robert Robert Ida Edward. Date of birth will be 83-6-17. 83-6-17, white female Missouri.
2: 10-4, go ahead with your second.
1: White female Missouri, last of Burton, boy Union Robert, Tom Ocean Nora, first of Olivia. Ocean, Lincoln, Ida, Victor, Ida, Adam, Middle, L. Lincoln. Date of birth will be 2008-7-20, 2008-07-20, white female. I don't need to read back unless there's 99s. And I will take the case number as well.

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0: 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Again, 102.
1: Copy, thank you. Just for information, I was unable to get an address of where this occurred. It was somewhere on the east side of 65 north of Carrollton.
0: Yeah, four.

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0: 91784. I'm running your French carry again out of Nebraska, still showing no record sound.
1: That's fine. 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I have an 01 for you.

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0: some over 23.
1: 930, 10-4. Trapez, officers hold traffic on this rush. Benton County car making contact with assault subject. Hold traffic on this rush.

0: 184, that's it.
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0: I'm out with 118.
1: Yep.
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1: 930, 10-4, we're here to see.
0: You can release here.
1: Officers, there's a normal traffic, one in custody, Benton County at 0100, traffic clear. Four.
2: Go ahead.
3: The stop and hold on that Ford sedan, are you only wanting it for the vehicle or for the registered owner as well?
2: You can put it for both.
3: 10-4.
2: Information on that second and J2, and do a stop and hold, registered owner and vehicle as well. Just meeting to talk with whoever's involved.
3: 10-4.

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0: 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I'm on route to West Missouri Medical Center.

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0: Go ahead.
1: County advised of a possible intoxicated pedestrian walking southbound 49 at the 155 mile marker. Southbound 49 at the 155 mile marker. It's a male subject in a black shirt and tan pants walking southbound.
0: 10-4.
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0: Harrison, I'll check on that subject. He's going to continue to walk southbound. You can disagree.
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0: Huntington County. I didn't know if I'd advise you, but I performed a consent search. Nothing located.
1: Tim.
2: 184 Lafayette.
1: Okay.
2: Check 40 Missouri. It's going to be the valid driver. It's going to be last of Sam, William, Ida, Nora, Nora, Edward, Young. First of Daniel, David, Adam, Nora, Ida, Edward, Lincoln. Middle initial D's and David. Date of birth 1976-08-19-1976-08-19. What melons are?
1: Daniel Valid out of Richmond, negative 29.
2: 10-4.

0: 118 County. I'll be in round for the SL. 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
0: 127 294.
1: Tim.

Lawson Men responds, 602 West Street, Apartment C is in Charles, 602 West Street, Apartment C is in Charles, for a 41-year-old male, having pain in the side, is blacking out, patient does have cancer, time of tones 133.

Copy, brush to and route. I copy Med 1, same traffic, 602 West Street, apartment C is in Charles, 41-year-old male, blacking out, having pain. Patient does have cancer. He's going to be sitting on the back porch. Patient stated that his vision has been going in and out, getting weak and collapsing. He did collapse earlier. It may have hurt his wrist.

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0: MoDOT has been advised. They stated up to possibly 2 hours for a response. They did advise me to go ahead and contact the fire chief for Hale's district to see if Hale can work on it as well.

0: 911-784. Just information. We did get a hold of someone with hail fire. Stated they would be in around shortly to assist with clearing the tree.
1: Copy. I'm just now passing the Tana Junction. I'll be up there shortly.

0: on land of travel, partially covering the eastbound. Truck might be able to get through, but myself and Flyer should be able to get it removed off the roadway.
1: Copy, completely blocking westbound, partially blocking eastbound, 219.

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No injuries, 220.

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0: Copy, 366. Thank you.
2: The mother of one of the individuals you were speaking about earlier called and stated they're on their way down. I advise that you were on a call and that you would give her a call.
3: Fire just arrived. I'll give her a call right quick.

0: I had a comment on tonight.
1: Thanks, 58. True Bakeley. Of 205th Road, Highway WW William, west of 205th Road.

0: County also received a call from Flight 360 in St. Spot. Park County Dispatch also received a phone call from Flight 360 in the same spot for the accident.
1: Copy.
2: Lisa, stay clear.

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1: Two-three, Saline County 9015 is of a automatic crash notification, Highway WW west of 205th Road.
2: Okay, I'll start that direction.
1: 10-4, Trooper Baker.

0: Go ahead.
1: I was able to speak with the owner of the phone. He's advising that there is no accident. Stated that he dropped his phone. However, there was conversation in the background of possibly moving vehicles off the roadway. Attempted to gather further, RP would not provide any further information. Possibly 1055. Said his name was CJ Dye, would not provide further.
0: All right, copy. We're almost there.
1: Copy. Fire and EMS have been advised. I've advised they are disregarding at this time.
0: Copy.

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1: Central copy is in the area 248.

0: All right, Tozer.
1: Go ahead.
0: Sloan County advised the RP called back in, advised he's fine, there's no accident. However, they did advise it sounded like there was another crash in the same area. There were still deputies in after check.
1: 10-4, coming through it as a

0: Afternoon, quarters.
1: Copy and quarters at 250.
2: They was still responding. Did you want to have them continue or disregard?
3: At this point, I didn't see any damage anywhere when we passed by the location. I don't think it was just a single vehicle went off the roadway. They should be fine to disregard.
2: Copy. 251. And 7615, just confirming no vehicle located.
3: Not at this time. We've got a dust trail on 205th that we're following now.
2: Copy.

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0: 10-4. 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
0: That vehicle coming back to the location of the crash. It looks like there is a damaged fence. Tracks look like they're headed back to Marshall. If you wanted to relay that to troop, I believe this is going to be one of the Valley students.
1: Copy. 310.

0: sure I didn't copy any of that. My radio is acting up.
1: The troop is inquiring if you would take the information or if you would like a state car called out.
0: There's not really any information to take aside from the J2 that you have. I don't know who owns this field. We're going to head over to the rodeo dorms and check their parking lot for a truck with damage.
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0: 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County units are going to be clearing as we get further.
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1: 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Belongs to Michael Phillips of Odessa. Expiration date is October 27, negative 29.
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0: Statement received, I'll be 10-8. Mom did say that there was a vehicle possibly following them once they were in town. I'll be following them outside of town.
1: Copy. Statement taken. 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

0: Ever Mary 8 Union Tour Sam comes back to 2013 Kia Forte. Belongs to a William Chicas Perez. A martial expiration date is March 27, -29.
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1: 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Have a good day.

Jay, come to PCAL, routine transfer coming from Yerba Trauma to the VA Columbia. Again, Yerba Trauma to the VA in Columbia. It's for a 65-year-old male, conscious breathing for being a VA patient. Have a tone for a wait.

0: JCOM to VCAT, second tone, breaching transfer coming from ER bed trauma 2 to VA in Columbia, again ER bed trauma 2 to VA in Columbia, 65-year-old male conscious breathing, VA patient, time and tones, 410.
1: Dispatcher, I believe that's going to be impending. Don't want the trucks to get fired from their current transfers.
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Great, Kenny. Ambulance one high fire. 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

Copy 41 and route 31636 West 157th Street. 70-year-old female actively seizing. Did have brain surgery in October. 440.

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0: 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All I got was like the first line.
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0: It looks like the first line on page 4 is the bottom section of watercraft information from page 3. Would you like to read that?

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0: 421 বলছি আমরা।
1: 421
0: I saw the 1050 and they knew he still made a trooper. And we're after that.
1: Negative, they never asked for us to respond.
0: Careful.
1: Terrific.

0: 211 North Clark, 211 South Clark, 211 South Clark. We don't believe it was any emergency. We couldn't hear anybody talking on the phone. It's going to be the middle house directly between the entrances to the cemetery. No phone number history.
1: Copy, 211 South Clark.
0: 10-3.
1: Copy.
0: Just information. I was notifying you due to address history of domestics and warrant services, but that was North Clark. We have no address history and no phone number history on South Clark.
1: Copy.

0: 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Do you want
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0: 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Have them expedite, please.
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0: 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You will be primary today.
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1: Keep that call in pending for a little bit. 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
0: 10-4, make clear.

0: 926, and send name number 21. Female party advised. She called on, she said a few days ago, and she did call on the 13th. She advised that there is a vehicle, cream-colored crossover, with an elderly female named Margaret she thinks is living in it. 929 went out there, searched the entire area, and could not find that female party or see anything. She advised the vehicle's back. It's on a property that they farm. They are not the owners of the property. She doesn't know what to do next.
1: Copy.

0: Swampy County, County Car, suspicious vehicle.
1: 125.
0: Going to be in the area of 4091 Lynn Road, 4091 Lynn Road. RP advised of a black passenger car going to other people's properties with the lights off and stopping. He advised that it stopped at his residence until he came outside and it took off heading east.
1: 10-4, detach 125 and route from the junction.
0: 10-4.
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1: 400 North Spartan, that's 400 North Spartan. It's going to be Missouri Farm and Home. ADT advising that they have a commercial burglary alarm showing up. It's going to be a front door alarm with limited information. I'm calling Keyholder now.

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1: I'll be assisting County with an audible alarm at Foley Equipment on Sedalia Road.
0: 10-4, it's right there.
1: I'm 10-23.
0: 10-4.
1: 14-23, 41.
0: 14-23, 41.

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A1, single vehicle, 52 Highway and Southwest 601 Road. 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
0: 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Also drove all around Unionville. Didn't see any vehicles matching the description or anything suspicious. Drove all around the city.
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1: 1362.
0: I attest the vehicle record entry report to the call. I'll be 10-8.
1: 10-4 to be clear.

14446 Highway B Boy. That's 14446 Highway B Boy. Male party name, Paul Pearson, requesting a welfare check on an Amelia and Isabel Pearson, an 11-year-old and a 7-year-old. He hasn't had contact for 2 months now. He says the school is getting out and he would like to have summer custody of the children. Information only, 19, you did respond out there. I'm showing in March 7th, 2026, March 7th of this year. You advise that both of the kids were staying with the grandparents, and there is no custody agreement in place. Grandparents are keeping the kids so both parents can see them throughout the week, was notated.

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1: You go ahead.
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0: County County for this information. There's going to be a controlled burnout at 5742 Cumberland Road. Advised will possibly be burning for most of the morning or done by 1300 hours today.
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1: B and 144th help with a cow. We'll go ahead and just notate in the same call card.
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0: Okay, I went back onto the property. I'm returning from that en route to the welfare check.
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0: 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She's going to stop here in a minute, take a look, and then she'll call my cell phone back if the report's needed. You can go ahead and put it tonight.
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2: 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If you'll leave me attached for a minute, I'll throw some info on Tyler.
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0: 65 northbound, just south of Rose Road. I have a J1, J2.
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1: And your J2?
0: West of W. William E. Edward, double L. Lincoln, S. Sam, first of J. John, U. Unit, S. Sam, T. Tom, I. Ida, and Nora, middle W. William, date of birth 01-30-1990, White Mill, Missouri.
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1: We copy, too.
0: Yes, sir. We copied you, too. Copy and then copy. Over and out.
2: Affirmative. 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
0: 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They're pulled off on the shoulder.
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0: 1 David Boy, Henry 46. 1 David Boy, Henry 46.
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0: Great, County 203.
1: Go ahead.
0: Two, three, we received a call. It's going to be near Cardinal Circle. RP advises that him and his friends are standing around. They have no ride back to Lawson. Their parents are all at work. They have no idea how to get home. They advise someone has left them. We're trying to gather more information now.
1: Copy. You said that they're over near Cardinal Circle and they have no way back to Lawson?
0: If I said Lawson, I meant Excelsior. We're advising them to walk to Casey's. They don't know where they are for sure, so they're going to be walking to Casey's to make contact. They have no way to get home back to Excelsior. I don't know how they got to Lawson. We're still asking questions.
1: Copy. I'm out at the lake. I'll be headed that way to Casey's, but it's going to take me about 10, 15 minutes to get there.
0: Copy that. 1 5-minute ETA. We'll advise.

0: Dillard.
1: Yeah. I'm 23
0: at Casey's.
1: Copy that, sir. 1029.

Niner 263, received a call from the area of 9529 Woods Road. That's 9529 Woods Road. RP advised that he owns the property and leases it to a gentleman named Scott. He's had a male party that keeps trespassing. Scott knows who the party is, has made contact with this party and told him to stay off of it. He advised he won't do it anymore. RP advises he has pictures from a few days ago of the male party riding his four-wheeler on the property and flipping off the game camera.

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0: I'm out at Hazler A. Pogue Conservation Area. 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
1: Last name, B-Boy, A-Adam, R-Robert, D-David, Ida, and Nora. First name is Jason, common spelling. Middle initial, W-William, date of birth, 1981-07-25, male, Missouri.
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0: the operator's valid Class B buoy with an expiration of 2030, shows a restriction of a left outside mirror, -29.
1: 10-4.

0: lease on the 245 shows title and registration on a 2012 Jeep Liberty to a Lori Thunder Horse out of Wellington, Missouri, registration taking a Adam 10U Union. Shows expiring September 2028. Negative 9.
1: Well, thank you.
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0: Have you guys had any calls around the left-hand boat ramp area where, like, maybe two white males fled into the woods or anything like that? Not to my knowledge. White males walking towards the city on the railroad tracks, and then when they saw me, they turned around and started walking back up the railroad tracks and now disappeared into the woods. Now I want to contact Lexington PD. You know, so that's there, like 20 individuals on the railroad tracks.

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1: 10-4.

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1: Northbound 65, just south of Hall Road.
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0: Out of Missouri on an unknown year Chrysler, 3D David 4, G George, 57, V Victor, 49, T Tom, 230, 863.

0: Just title only on a 2009 Dodge to a Timothy Linux out of Rolla, Missouri. Shows title date of July 30th, 2024. Negative 29.
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0: John Lincoln 8, NOR 5 Edward. John Lincoln 8, NOR 5 Edward.
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0: 1334 Lee Summit. 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
1: 34.
0: VIN 5, Y Young, F Frank, B Boy, U Union, R Robert, H Henry, E Edward, 3, F Frank, P Paul, 260859. Should be on a 2015 Toyota.
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0: title and registration 2015 Toyota to Kevin Lindstrom out of Dearborn. Expiration 2027. Registration C. Charles R. Robert 4 and Mary 3 V. Boy. There's no 29.
1: Good for thanks.
0: Sure, Victor.

0: 说起来不好听的，这是重音。Lincoln Mary 7, Mary 4, Robert. Lincoln Mary 7, Mary 4, Robert.
1: Lincoln Mary 7, Mary 4, Robert. Wyatt Kilgore of Holden. June 26th expiration on a 2008 Chevy. Negative 29.

0: What?
1: George Lincoln 9, Nora 0, Nora. George Lincoln 9, Nora 0, Nora.
0: George Lincoln 9, Nora 0, Nora. Eric Headley, Alvo Delta, 28 expiration, 06 Cadillac, negative 20.

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1: 782.
0: I mean, email number I'm paging to you. It's in reference to a case or incident that happened last night.
1: 10-4.
0: 11-10.

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1: Yes, you got it.
0: Did you get further traffic on your subject?
2: 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I'm transporting her to Cass County Jail. 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
1: 463.
0: Call for service. That is county advised of animal on the roadway, Highway 65 and Highway J, John. We'll be en route.
1: 10-4, straight clear.

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1: Go ahead, Lisa. I'm at Riverside.
0: Pedestrian, I-29, southbound, between Mexico City and the airport. Female juvenile walking northbound in the southbound lanes of I-29.
1: 10-4, headed that way. 1334, Lisa Summit. I'll take care of that. I'm 435 here. I can make the loop up.
0: 1334, 10-4, Lisa Summit 552. Did you copy?
1: I copied. I'll still work that way.
0: 10-4, speak there.

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1: 125.
0: It's going to be in the area of 13 Highway and 20. I'll be advised of about 8 to 10 cows out on a property called Wilson Family Farms. He advised there was a phone number, but he passed by before he could catch the phone number. I'm attempting to find possible owners now.
1: 10-4, you can attach 125, will be en route from Lake Lafayette shortly.
0: 10-4.
2: Put my ending mileage for the jail in the notes. That's going to be my starting. I'm going to be giving her a crazy ride back to her car to be picked up.
3: 10-4, should be clear.
0: Just in a field in the sun.

0: 302, he's on.
1: 302.
0: She's been dropped off. Any mileage is 33553. That'll be 10-8.
1: 10-4, truck.

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1: 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She's just crawling across the jury's barrier across the interstate. I'm going to get her on the camera and see if she makes it or not.
0: 10-4, there's another one. White female walking southbound. Just past the 14-mile marker.
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0: 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She's about the 14.2 now. I'll be 23 shortly. I'm flipping up Mexico City.
1: 10-4, Spacer.

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0: Can you check if the county handled the 1046 on Northeast 175 and US 50?
1: 1046.
2: Sorry, switch gears. Matt Johnson, Maine. Where's the disturbance at?
3: 500 South 5th. I didn't get a lot number yet.
2: I'm going right with you.
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0: Commissioner.
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1: 10-4, straight clear.

0: Palfrey County, having guard for service.
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0: Trying to get further now. At the Big River Ranch, verbal disturbance between female and male.
1: 10-4. Show me the route.
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0: Last of Alexander, A Adam, L Lincoln, E Edward, XX Ray, A Adam, N Nora, D David, E Edward, R Robert. First name spelling, D David, A Adam, P Paul, H Henry, N Nora, E Edward, middle S Sam. Date of birth 04-06-1988, Whitefield, Missouri.

0: Registration Z Zebra 8 Henry 5 D David 7 George John on a 2014 Nissan expiring 2026 to a Stephanie Webster out of Sedalia, -29. 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
1: 10-4.

County Car Assist information. 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Just was a verbal argument.

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0: Okay, I got a Missouri 28J2. 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
0: That's a Hobson, Henry, Ocean Boy, Sam, Ocean Nora, First to Ralph, Robert Adam Lincoln, Paul Henry, White Mellon, Missouri, 1957-0729-1957-0729.

0: 665.
1: I'm en route to Elite Tow to do a tow record from a previously recovered stolen vehicle. Can you generate a CFS for me? And after a little while, have a VIN, see if I can recover the original CFS.
0: 10-3.

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0: 10-8 from that last name and number. She was notified that 780 would be out until Monday.
1: 10-4, 12:30.

0: 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Leave some at 1050.
1: 463.
0: It's going to be at 1050 with injury. Highway double T-Tom and Lamb Road. Got a motorcycle down.
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1: Go ahead.
0: Give me 1 F Frank, T Tom, F Frank, W William, 3 L Lincoln, 5 6 R Robert, K King, D David, 225, 47.

0: I've not been conformed on a 2024 Ford. Negative 29th.
1: 10-4, can you look back in CFSs and see if you can get the original CFS where this was recovered? It would have been on 2/23/2026.
0: Ten three.

0: Trent.
1: I found that CFS.
0: 10-4, can you just add that CFS number to the CFS? And then that was requested by 540, correct?
1: 10-3.
0: 10-4, nothing further. I'll be doing a tow record on that. Thank you.
1: 10-4, to be clear.

0: Lee Simmons, 665. Information, there is a current towed entry in Mules. Would you like me to email it to you?
1: Henry,

0: You're on VIN. Out of Illinois, it's a 2025 GMC. Union XX Ray, the Edward Y. Young, 5, SM Frank, 1, 0, 2, 3, 8, 8.
1: I got a hit confirmation for you.
2: Good.
1: KCPD is going to be roadside with a Jason Tidwell. He is showing one active 99. Your jurisdiction is going to be a felony driving while suspended, revoked, $2,000 cash or surety with conditions of release. We do have a hard copy.
2: Active confirmed. And we'll extract.
1: Copy entry is active. We'll extract 1243.

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0: Missouri, Robert Lincoln 4, Mary 4, Adam. Again, Robert Lincoln 4, Mary 4, Adam, Missouri.
1: Copy that. Do you have a location or are you just running it?
0: Just running it.
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0: Robert Lincoln 4, Mary Fort Adam, comes back to a 2009 Mercury four-door to a Norma Booker and a Richard Kesselman out of Hale. Expiration of August the 27th.
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1: 10-4.

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0: Roadway's clear. Clearing the scene and route to the hospital for follow-up.
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1: 1359, 10-4, right there.

0: Bell County. Brilliant. I received a call from Oklahoma again. They're having troubles receiving that 99.
1: 10-4, you are requesting that it's okay for us to go ahead and send a copy over to them of the warrant?
0: 10-3, I'm sorry, yes.
1: 10-4, we'll get the information. We're on the line with them now, so we'll get the information.
0: 10-4, thank you.

0: Ambulance, need a mutual aid for Gold Valley, 109 Southwest Moore, again, 109 Southwest Moore, for a 43-year-old female who needs to be checked out. She is nodding off. She is alert. No chest pains. No difficulty breathing. Simon Jones, 1413.
1: 51 cop.
0: 51 and 1413.

0: 51's en route. Can we have the numerics again, please?
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1: 153.
0: Going to be eastbound 24, just past County Farm Road, eastbound 24, County Farm, possibly dark 2000s Acura, unknown J1, Oliver Roadway, almost rammed into RP a few times.
1: Super. I'll be en route from DSO.
0: Super.
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0: Well, I figured that he's still on a 21 with the RP.
1: Negative. She was on her way to a graduation and had lost sight of the vehicle.
0: Different.

0: It's okay with the car sitting there for a couple hours till we can get somebody to pick it up. I'll be en route to the jail to interview the suspect.
1: Copy.

Lawson Fire. Ray County Ambulance Lawson Fire. Just information only. Ray County Memorial has called advisor. CT unit is down for the time being. CT is down for the time being. They will advise when it's back up. Come broadcast 1434.

Windsor Ambulance, stand by for transfer. Windsor Ambulance, request for an ALS transfer from Bothwell ER Bed 10 going to University in Columbia and Bothwell ER Bed 10 to University for an 18-year-old male with a hip fracture. Timeout 1448.

0: 9:46.
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0: 32591 Rose Lane, 32591 Rose Lane, have a domestic. Going to be between Darren Spore and Megan Rowe and her mother. He's threatening to burn down the building.

0: state card tonight. What was the nature of that call and what was the location?
1: State card, it's going to be 32591 Rose Lane. 32591 Rose Lane, just off of O Highway. Going to be a domestic between three individuals. One male subject has locked a female party out of the camper.
2: Okay.
1: He's refusing her to let her 9-year-old
2: right.
1: out of the camper. He's threatening to burn down the residence.
0: Therefore, state card's being around.
1: Copy, 1452.
0: To the state car. Trying to be en route from Henrietta. Therefore, we're en route from work.

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1: Eleven Central, go ahead.
0: In the area of 120 Industrial Boulevard and Slater, in the area of Sinclair and Slater, calling party advice, he believes his son is 1055 driving a 2001 Chevy pickup. We're attempting to gather further.
1: Temple.

0: Sparrow County 911 2787. Are you doing a traffic stop?
1: It's 1016, which is a traffic stop. We're going to be on 24 Highway at County Road 244, George Nora 0, Union 6, John. I believe this subject might run from me here in a second, so get ready.
0: Trout County 911-787, on your day one, it comes back to the warrants on a 2007 Acura passenger Daniel boat right out of Macon, expiration year 27.
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1: Here, J1 comes back on a 2007 Acura sedan passenger to Daniel Boatwright out of Macon, expiration years 2701. 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
0: They're both going to be by OLN. 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
0: Second's going to be ZZebra 201-233-005. 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
2: 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Verbal argument. No threats were made. Both parties have agreed to that.
3: Copy.

Johnson County, wrong way. Westbound in the eastbound lanes of 50 from Powell Gardens. Westbound in the eastbound 50 from Powell Gardens. It's a tractor trailer.

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0: Cap 219, waiting on a record. You don't have to hold any future checks.
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1: 129.
0: Going to be on South Outer, near the West County line. Central, passed it over. Made negative contact. Nothing suspicious heard. Not attempting contact, also made negative contact.
1: Simple. Copy information.
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0: 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I'm paying for my traffic stop. Are there any other calls on the runway, driver?
1: Negative.

0: County Advisement at 1046 northbound of the 140.2, northbound of the 140.2. It's a marine pressure car on the shore.
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1: It's put out a fresh stolen vehicle. I believe it's heading into Johnson County from the Strasburg area and heading that way. The suspect lives in Holden. If there's a unit out there, they can look for it.
0: Information.
1: Fifty. No plates. 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
0: Should be a white F-150, no plates on it. The only description they can give us was that the plastic piece on the front bumper is hanging off.

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1: Hey, how are you, Lucilla?
2: If I may.
1: I'm in Holden city limits now. What direction should the suspect vehicle be traveling?
2: Eastbound from Strasburg.
1: Description, I'll keep an eye out.
2: Flight Ford F-150, no plates. The only description is a plastic piece on the front bumper is hanging off.

Police Summit 858-302 in Nineveh. The suspect possibly lives in Holden County. Was trying to confirm that. We'll see if we can get further.

0: 10-4, we will check on getting a tow. We also have your J2s when you're ready. On your first one that you gave of SAM 08419202 and goes back on Daniel Boatwright. He's a 1097J2. Operator status is valid, no wants out of Macon. Endorsements show motorcycle. Showing several violations. Showing a 30-day point suspension. That was effective as 12/12/2013. Just stand by for your second. Again, no want.
1: Copy, 1547. Have a good night.
2: You as well.
0: That one. She just has a ID card which expires in 29 on a Shelby Adams out of Independence. Nothing further.
3: Seven 87 Carroll County. I have the male in custody. I didn't understand anything you said. Does the female have a 99?
0: Country is showing out of Kansas City PD. It does say that extradition will extradite partial state 40 miles.
4: Warren Cass County did advise that their deputies were en route to take the stolen vehicle report. Please, I'm at 302. Did you copy that information?
5: Did I copy direct?
4: Mr. Baker?
6: Yeah, let's have
4: 928?
6: I'm down the road from a trespassing/mobile servants at 412 East Main Street in Lincoln. I'm in route.

0: broken in on 177. Did call LNL, got no answer. Would you like me to continue to show grabbing?
1: Martin Paul and Green out of Richmond, or Paul Michaels out of Richmond.
0: 10-4.

0: 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Other tire was flat, so we're waiting on a tow.
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1: I did make contact with the Carmichael towing. They said they will have somebody around ETA 35 to 40 minutes.
0: 10-4, thank you.
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0: Received the YR back for Kansas City PD. They're stating to advise and release.
1: Very important.
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1: Seventy six nineteen copy, 1558.

What I fire rate, any ambulance? Respond to 32504 Rose Lane. What I fire rate, any respond to 32504 Rose Lane. 74-year-old male experiencing chest pain. Stomatosis 16-1.

0: Fort County. You copy that?
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0: Ray County Medic 43, Wood Heights 802. Just information only. The male patient in the background kept pleading with the female RP. He says he has a feeling that he's going to die. Just information only. He does have no feeling of impending doom.
1: Copy.
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0: 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I'll be 10-8.
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0: Apparently. I'm about 5 miles out of Holden.
1: Eight oh three, the incoming medic. 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
2: Here, Jewel at 155th. It looks like it's a parking lot for the rock quarry. Hear Spanish speaking in the background. It's from an inactive cell.
3: 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I'll be en route.
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0: Louis Summit, are you ready?
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0: The Holden officer is inquiring if you can meet at Straits Diner so he can get the information.
1: Trevor.

0: 153 down, you can show me 10-8. Can you just stop to check his phone real quick?
1: 7-1. It's been a while, sir. 307 Crestview Drive. That's going to be 307 Crestview Drive. We have a female party advising her sister is making a 10-100 attempt. Has taken too much medication at this time. It's going to be a 49-year-old female by the name of Faith. I'll be Tony Fire and EMS. Gotcha.

0: Wray County Ambulance respond for a 49-year-old female intentional overdose at 307 Crestview Drive. That's going to be 307 Crestview Drive. Going to be for a 49-year-old female suicidal attempt, intentional overdose. Time of times is going to be 1615.
1: Forty-one, we copy.
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1: Tap 1023. Female male showing symptoms at this time. 1616. She's unable to walk.

0: 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Can you interrupt?
1: Medic.
2: 41, show you en route. We do have PD en route there on scene at this time. 307 Crestview, staging the area. 307 Crestview, 49-year-old female has taken an unknown amount of Ativan. She is showing symptoms, is unable to walk straight, has fallen multiple times.
0: Copy. Negative. 463, Lee Summit, 1042.
3: 463, 1618.
1: Go ahead, sir.
3: Is that it?
4: She's advising she's doing 30 to 40 out of the end of approximately 10:30 to 11 o'clock today.
1: Copy that. 1619. The ambulance is en route if you could advise them to stay secure.
4: They can come on in when they get here.
1: Copy. Staying secure. 1619.

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2: 125.
1: 2897 Baptist Lane, 2897 Baptist Lane. RP advised her brother just attacked her. No injuries, but can hear male yelling in the background.
2: 10-4. I'm getting around from Lake Lafayette.
1: 153 County, show me a route from 01-I-70.
2: 7. Affirmative.
0: Copy. I can't copy you, but you're going to get a good copy from me. Everything is showing open with the exception of KU Med System and St. Mary's out of Blue Springs. All open normal. Copy that a little bit clearer.
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0: Is it still plotting in the parking lot?
1: Stand by, we're checking. Ten three, it's plotting in the same area.
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4: It's going to be the house right next to us.
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1: 7619, go ahead.
0: 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Copy. I'm going to be out with an individual.
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1: 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Thank you, Johnny.
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0: Missouri registration, Boy Charles 8, Robert 16. Boy Charles 8, Robert 16.
1: Boy Charles 8, Robert 6 King, 9 on Falcon, Missouri, no 29.
0: I'll be 1016 with it. 65 in McDaniel. It's a maroon Monte Carlo.
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0: Let's see, can you attempt to scan up a Joshua Baskins? He's either going to be out of Bay City or Independence. Approximately 46-year-old white male.
1: All right, Steph, don't you can mind the last part.
0: 10-9.
1: What was your last traffic? We stepped on you.
0: Sent to scan up Joshua Baskins, approximately 45-year-old male out of the base of your Independence. Give me a suspect.
1: 10-4, we already added him to the call. Check for 99.
2: Do you have that subject's information for the call card?
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2: 10-4, I'll be 10-8 with a report.
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1: 41.
0: 41 is going to be en route to Liberty with one.
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2: Red County Medic 43.
1: 43, go ahead.
2: Key contact 500-501, see if they make sure that they are aware of both trucks out of district.
1: Copy.
2: Army and half.
1: Yeah, that will do 1634.

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1: Go ahead.
0: 926, 14317, Highway Y Young. That's Dave's used auto, 14317, Highway Y Young. RP is advising that he is there. A vehicle that he has purchased is on the property. He states that he believes it's been stolen. He says he's been talking to 929 about it.
1: Okay.

0: 926.
1: Is he talking about the Camaro that's over there?
0: 926, I had to disconnect for a 911 on East Ridge Drive. I didn't get what vehicle he was specifically talking about.
1: Copy, thank you.

0: Los Angeles, respond to 19660 Blue Jay Trail Circle. Los Angeles, respond to 19660 Blue Jay Trail Circle. Breathing problems and falls on an 86-year-old female currently on the ground. Can't get up. Time with those is 1642.
1: Lawson Fire copies.
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1: Med 1 en route, same traffic, 1644. Gonna be an elderly female, was on the way to the ER, fell on the ground, is having difficulty breathing.

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1: Hi, copy. Are you en route, and do you want County Fire not to go in, or do you want them to make their own decision?

0: to Henry King, Lincoln 5-5, comes back to Rebecca Baskins of 8 City, 28 expiration on a 2004 truck, negative turnaround.
1: 10-4, Rebecca's also going to be the RP. Can you go ahead and add her and the vehicle to the incident, please?
0: 10-3, already have her added.
2: Thank you.
3: Okay, so he didn't say there was a bomb there. He just said there was a bomb threat.

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1: Go ahead.
0: 926, we received a call from 2019 East Ridge Drive. 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

0: Okay, sir.
1: County's requesting assistance with an escort on a subject they're 1015 with. That is volatile and aggressive. They're currently in Bates City.
0: En route.

0: 25 to State Car. Let's respond out here, Lafayette, Maine.
1: That's 203.
0: 220.
1: About to go on westbound from Odessa.
0: 10-4. 153 will meet you at the gravel lot there next to D and Old Forty.

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1: I'm en route. 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
0: We contacted you at 1639. We have further.
1: Go ahead.
0: The reporting party called back and advised they had someone that was towing them back to Longshore. We have the name and number if you want.
1: Okay, 10-4, I'm signing on my computer now. I'll head to Longshore and meet him there.
0: 10-4, should be back. I'm going to wait for you there.
1: 10-4, and if you could find out if they're going to the core ramp or if they're going to a slip, please.

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1: We added notes. 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
0: Still organizing my computer up.
1: You're to Fourth Advice. They did not know the people that were towing them back in, so they said they were a long ways from Long Shoal, so they don't know if that's where they're going to be towed to or not. We just advise you to give them a call.

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1: 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Emergent, 1703.
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0: 787, Carroll County. The female subject has food for the dog, water for the dog, and they've got a ride coming. Show me en route to the sheriff's office. I've got mileage when you're ready.
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1: Copy, I have 108-074-1705. That's 1619. Just information, you're on Lafayette.
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1: Yeah, sir.
0: Boy George 7, Union 9, Young. Boy George 7, Union 9, Young.
1: Copy, Boy George 7, Union 9, Young, 2019 Chevy Utility, Alyssa Green, out of Liberty, shown at January of 2027, -1.
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0: 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There's still a lot of confusion as to where they're going. So I'm going to head out to, like, the G12 area and try to locate them.

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1: Stand by. Last unit, go ahead.
0: 9.6, I have an OLN out of Missouri whenever you're ready.
1: Copy, stand by. We have a 10-15 non-responsive. Stand by.

Prairie County deputies. We have a 1050 Highway 10 in South Street, Highway 10 South Street. HP's been notified. We're towing fire EMS. It's going to be outside.

0: 18 week of 18. I'm going to give 5.5 a call and see if he can head this way.
1: Copy. We'll get that all in here in a minute. Stand by.
0: Take your time. We already explained our situation, at least.

0: respond for motor vehicle accident. One vehicle, unknown injuries, Highway 10 and South Street, outside of Hardin. It's going to be Highway 10 and South Street, just going to be east of Hardin. One vehicle, motor vehicle accident, unknown injuries. Time of tone is going to be 1713 Arquette. We will be calling Lexington.
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0: 924, 1918. 924, we do have a 10 Highway South Street, Hardin. One male patient was moaning on the phone. We're unknown of his exact injuries. Fire EMS en route.
1: 10-4, I'll be en route.
0: En route, 1719.

0: 19, 926, and 24, information only. Vehicle is not blocking the highway. It's going to be off on South Street. She advised the RP it was partially blocking South Street. Just information only.
1: 926,

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1: Get a second for an update on the East Ridge. Mail party stated he's not leaving until we can figure out how to get his property back. I advise him that we have more emergent call. I did get a hold of 558, send him the name and number for that gentleman that's on scene. He's staged down the street watching that.
0: Copy that. We'll notate all. You mean the mail party was down the street watching, not 558, correct?
1: Correct. The RP is down the street.
0: I copy now, sir. Just want to make sure I'm on the same page. We'll get notated to 1721.

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1: I got a Missouri 28 J2 ready.
0: Front.
1: Last to Smith, common spelling. First to Sarah, Sam, Adam, Robert, Adam, Henry, L J for John. She's a white female in Missouri, 1986-04-27, 1986-04-27.

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1: Affirmative. Only update is they're on scene. They said the mail party swerved to not hit someone else in the road. That's all they've advised so far.
0: Got it. They got in. Can you require any injuries?
1: They're trying to push radio traffic through as well.

0: 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Medic 41, I've missed your radio traffic. 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
1: Your dad just advising we're clearing Liberty back north of the county.
0: I copy, sir. 1161, run number 1161.
1: Copy.
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0: Ray County 41. Apologies. One of the deputies just went 41, and I typed in medic 41 in route. My apologies, sir. I generated a run number, and it's going to be 1162, accidental run number of 1162. Apologies again.
1: Copy. We will write it up, and I'll loan you my hearing aid sometime.
0: 41, you can actually disregard that. I did generate a run number and accidentally assigned you to that 1050. You can disregard all. That 62 is going to go to 43.
1: Okay, sounds good.

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1: Or, to be fair.

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0: We need to have a witness too. I'm sure that it was a person, but saw an object deflect off of the vehicle and land on the north side of the highway.
1: So land on the, what was the rest?
0: Land on the north side. This vehicle was eastbound, so it would have been across the lane of travel.
1: Couple.

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1: Good. 826 Anderson Road, 826 Anderson Road. 10 negative contact on call back. The number possibly comes back to a Lily Long.
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0: 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I would head more west.
1: 10-4.
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0: 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He was giving some pretty interesting detail. Keep going west on the north side of the road, like more towards the bridge.

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0: I don't have any deputies near me. Can you relay to county that the subject he's telling me that was in the middle of the road, potentially with their hands up, so he's pretty confident they went on the north side of the road?
2: Six,

0: into large paper.
1: Just received a call from Troop A. They advised to make sure you check the north side of the road for a possible subject that was hit.
2: And 3, we're on the north side now.
1: 10-3, we advise them. She just disconnected.
2: 10-4.
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0: 935, I've got a J1 and J2, if you can put up the call.
1: Go ahead.
0: Both out of Missouri, the plates 4F Frank, C Charles, C Zebra, 08, last name Brotherton, B-R-O-T-H-E-R-T-O-N, first of Justin, J-U-S-T-I-N, middle of B-Boy, date of birth 07-04-2005, male, Missouri.
1: Tavor, do you need a rope reback?
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2: 202, this is can you inquire with 662 or 965 if they need any additional?
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0: 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Good. He's advising he was not that far when he started swerving. He believes it was most likely near that cemetery entrance with the last patrol car.
1: 10-3, I'm just checking.

0: Sheriff Henning, can you send me the driver's vehicle and information, please?
1: 911 to 77. Can you give the center a call, please?

0: So far, I just see a turtle, but it looks like it's been here a while.
1: Copy. The second caller stated that they did see an object fly in the air on the north side.
0: Roger that.

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1: 854.
0: Yeah, my stop didn't plot. I'm northbound at the 125.
1: 854, should be clear.

looks like you ran it out of Arkansas through Arizona. It's on a 2023 Chevrolet Malibu to Isaiah McKenzie. Expiring December of 26.

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1: 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Same traffic.
0: 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You have two pending calls. Ten-4.
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0: 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It'll be en route. Six, 3, copy, they'll be en route.

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1: 858, go ahead.
0: County advised of a 1050 J1, the 360 block of W. William. Was a CNI before a crash. Deputy's on scene.
1: Sure, I'll finish putting the lighting measuring equipment and I'll be in route.
0: Too far to be clear.

0: Spruce.
1: 37763 West 88th Street. Going to be in regards to a domestic occurred approximately an hour ago. Male party had female locked in a room. She is out now. She is shooken up and wants to make a report of it.
0: Thanks for being out.
1: Copy and route 1817.
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1: Go ahead.
0: I just kind of called back and advised K-9 was unavailable.
1: Simple.
2: Hey, Robert, what's up?
0: 8-5-8, we cut you off. You advise you're en route.
2: 10-3, I'm en route. Is it J-3?
0: They didn't advise.
2: Simple. I'll switch over to the channel and ask.
0: Before they just advised it was J-1.
2: J-1.
0: 6-8, go ahead.
1: Do you have a subject for my stop utilizing the emergency line?
0: Administrative line?

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1: So,
0: sorry, I forgot, but can you run a CH on the Joshua Baskin subject? The Joshua Baskin Senior. And forward it to my email, please.
1: Subject

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0: Turn out the Lafayette Regional, one male, starting mileage 158877.
1: County 125.
2: Good.
1: What's the reasoning for CH?
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0: This is a J2. I'm 10-8. 662 is remaining on scene for tow. I'll call shortly with the radio report.
1: DeVar, should be clear.
2: Got it.
1: 10-4, 10-8 from name and number 1827.

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0: We see you ran a page subject, but the OLN comes back to a different person.
1: Can I?
0: You ran a page subject with the date of birth and the OLN, however, the OLN comes back to a different person.
1: Yeah, I believe the page subject was for my last stop, and the OLN was for this current stop as the driver.
0: 10-4.
1: Just information. They have been released with warnings.
0: 10-4. Should be clear.

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1: Good.
0: 111 is requesting AOA response for the jail, non-emergent for two people needing transfers for EMS.
2: Okay, force them out.
0: Definitely.
2: Did you advise non-emergent or emergent?
0: Non-emergent.
2: Four drive time from Higginsville.
0: Simple.

Break in ambulance order fire response in 9016 Albany Road. 9016 Albany Road, 77-year-old female with shooting pains in right side of the stomach that radiates around back. Been going on for approximately 4 days and getting worse. 1837.

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1: Copy 41 and route 9016 Albany Road. 77-year-old female is shooting pains in the right side of the stomach. That radiates around the back. 1838.

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0: I'll be out with the deputies. Traffic stop northbound, just north of D. David.
1: 854, Tripica.

854, Lee Summit. I have a serial number check on a firearm. C. Charles, the Edward R. Robert, 469. It's on a Glock 45.

0: 逛一逛，老师。
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0: I'm 23 to that, so can you have the jail staff open the cellar court?

0: 935 County. 935.
1: Deputies will be 10-8. No party was not on property. Spoke with RP.
0: Copy, 10-8. 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
0: I'm 10-8 at detention.
1: Copy, 10-8 at detention, 1852.

0: Sheriff County EMS, can you respond to the address of 514 West Benton Street? Again, 514 West Benton Street in Carrollton. We had a 911 call. RP stated there was a premature infant that was having a seizure on one side. Time and tone is 1852.
1: Report of a CNI driving southbound 13 from 13 stripes, a black Chevy truck driving erratically, did drive onto the shoulder and unable to maintain lane. The driver was the vehicle pulled into a driveway off of 13.
2: Did they say what street the vehicle pulled off onto?
1: Apologies. It was northbound 13 from 13 stripes. They were unable to get the numerics from the driveway. Be the first house on the west side after the bridge.
2: It's me, and I'll start heading that way.
1: 10-4, the RP was willing to sign a complaint.

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1: Ocean Young, Adam Frank, 03, 2016 Ford pickup to Gary Degas, St. Louis. Expiration is for 26 months.
0: 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If the RP is still there, could you advise them not to stay in the area?
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0: Sure.
1: Name and number. It's going to be mail party in regards to the situation at 37763 West 88th Street that was just cleared.